boarding stuff I should be able to fix, for dumping stuff I should be able to fix, for driving, for flying, for my mountains of recycling, for drinking out of plastic bottles, for drinking too much, for eating too much, for wasting food, for talking too much, for saying too little, for not being funny enough, for being too tired, for being

Hey, hey you, what you up to? 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Small pack of fags bags, enter the ice.

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Black jacket, funny trousers, small pack of fax bags, under the eyes, no lies, apologies.

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I'm loving the rain, but everyone here thinks it's a bummer. Cowboy boots on cobblestone.

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Women here really look that way. So much so that I married one. Now I sit here like a desert sun. 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If I'm still missing

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I'm not as I should.

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Who shall I ask? Who should care? And shouldn't I be someone to receive?

0: 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Yeah.
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2: When I first came down in the tunnel, it looked dangerous, man. Looked real dangerous. Dangerous, man. Looked real dangerous. And like, I was scared.

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See how people can let something do that to you, take control of their life like that. Myself, I can't go out like that, go out like that, go out like that.

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You know what I'm saying? What, you gonna come out or what? You know, banging on the door, you know what I'm saying? Take it easy, okay? You know? So then when that happened, you know, they saw that I

So I got three words for whoever's fucking idea this was, okay? And it's not I love you. It's leave us alone.

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Remember before, when we cared about things like who was the tallest, waiting round for the adults to stop talking, but they can't see past what absorbs them. When I

0: 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Let me see a sea of hands. I want everybody to kick up some noise. I want to hear some revolution out there, brothers. I want to hear a little revolution. Brothers and sisters, the time has come for each and every one of you to decide whether you are going to be the problem or whether you are going to be the solution.
1: That's right.
0: You must choose, brothers. You must choose. It takes 5 seconds. 5 seconds of decision. 5 seconds to realize your purpose here on the planet. It takes 5 seconds to realize that it's time to move. It's time to get down with it. Brothers, it's time to testify, and I want to know, are you

0: with stardust. When you were lasered into life in a beautifully precise manner, you clocked that which you'd never see, the minutiae of the world's beauty. You noticed how the guy across from you on the train put way too much aquaphor on his lips. When you were at your most stable, you quickly exploded. When you're infected with its dust, you hear that which no one else hears. 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You resign yourself to delinquency, quirkifying your life. Like a vegetarian with a carnivore spirit,
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0: hunted it, surveying life's riches.
2: But you better go on and go, you look terrible.
3: Fréquence mutine, 103.8 à Brest.